make a YG with a bumper. 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
3: Hold on, so let me get it right. 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

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spirit, spirit, spirit, spirit, spirit, spirit, spirit, spirit, spirit, spirit, spirit, spirit, spirit, spirit, spirit, spirit, spirit, spirit, spirit, spirit, spirit, spirit, spirit, spirit, spirit, spirit, spirit, spirit, spirit, spirit, spirit,

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0: much drama in the LBC. 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

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You gotta get yours, but fool, I gotta get mine. Everything is fine when you're listening to the D.O.G. I got the cultivating music that be captivating me. Who listens to the words that I speak as I take me a drink to the middle of the street and get to back into this bitch named Sadie. She used to be the homeboy's lady. 80 degrees when I tell that bitch, please raise up all these NUPs, cause you get none of these at ease. As I mob with the dog pound, feel the breeze. The ice

rank. 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Shit, this ain't no joke. 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Tangle rank chronic, yeah, I'm fucked up now.

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See, nothing is too much. The Kelly's a deep clutch. The richest niggas in any city don't do just. Might double down on some double laws. Over half a million on some bumper cars. Everything in excess, I can get you access. Put your name on the yacht next to the SS. Never too much like Luther said. So excuse me, miss, like Luther did. It's too many, that's too many. Pounds change back, but she don't do this. You never hear no, I just grant wishes. I know you hope your name.

bounce, pumped, I bought some shit from a thrift shop. Ice on the fringe is so damn frosty, the people like, damn, that's a cold-ass honky. 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

to your mama, your mammy. 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Limited edition, let's do some simple edition. $50.

0: I be your Cupid, I don't need a bow and arrow. 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
1: 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Working hard through the late night. 20 seconds of game time.

grapevine. 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

0: play where they wanna play. 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

0: 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I'm the best dressed at the Met, wearing her dress. 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I let you be using for sex. I know that you don't want to kick. Got 101 ice on the chip. 101 bitch, you they team. 101 never again. I get the kick in the butter, I count it like hustle the money all in. I'm in the town in the drop top coupe in the motor in the trunk you can hear. And all about how they want me to lose, but I'm W, do for a win. 101 missing it up. 101 missing it in. 101 messing with kick. One, one, one, one, one, bitch. Come to the spot, I got 101 pieces, and all of them cost me a grip. Come to the US, I'm pretty, how ready they go in the pole with her lips. Good, the service, I'm ready to tilt. You know when I'm hip, I don't got a trip. You know I ain't no liberty shrimp. We switching positions, we switching locations. I'm fucking this bitch in the gym. She's thirsty, don't wanna say gunner no more. She about to start calling me him. I'm pimp. I need you making it hot. The stakes is high, the price is high. I'm about to fly to Dubai. Trusting boo, HP on the tie. I with the 101 rap. 101 cuffing the bill at a slap. Coming, I come to get mine. Pop out on me, be like surprise. 101 bitch, you they team. 101 never again. 101 get the kick in the butter. I count it like hustle the money all in. I'm in the town in the drop top coupe in the motor in the trunk you can hear. And all about how they want me to lose, but I'm W, do for a win.
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0: girl who wanna have sex in the city. Couple shots in the air, 44 for the 50. 38 special, but she look like 20. I'm a provider, can't get what I prescribe her. Friends looking sick when you taste like a diver. 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
0: But baby, this a job when I'm clocking in. 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

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Get your pick on the zone and your papa pick on.

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0: You want me to leg them while I live with this side there. 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

0: just rookie, popping on a scene. 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You gon' see us on the TV, rapping and acting. 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Yeah, that's us in the Millennium Testarossa. People taking pictures, blowing our cover. 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
1: Hey, wait a minute, ain't that Brandy's brother?

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Bounce right here. Niggas be following us. I'm out of my bitches, be frontin' and be swallowing us. Carry on and yellin' screamin' and be hollering us. Flip mode, co-sign, I'll be the sponsor for this. Why? 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Ha, bitches are shaking, just wigglin', start to bake and just giggling and get naked a little and shit. 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

0: Here we come, yeah. 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Here we go.
1: DJ Sarah.
0: Here we go.
1: What's going on now?
0: DJ Sarah. Here we go. What's going on now? Here we go. Bust the rhymes, nigga. Here we go. 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Here we go. 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Once again, my nigga. 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
2: What you say?
0: Trip for me. I got the camcorder so they make a flick for me. And how wide your ass is fake for me. See how we making you black and fuck the party up and keep the DJ bringing it back. I'm like, I'm rolling with the track, man. 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I'm rolling with the track, man. Part of me up as I come back. 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I'm rolling with the track, man. 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

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Brandy and Sandy, a little bit of candy, and we doing this all night long. 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

Queen. 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

0: Street rolling up. 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

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Who be the father of this? Bounce right here. Niggas be following it. Modeling bitches be frontin' and be swallowing it. Carry on, yelling, screaming, be hollering it. Flip mode, co-sign, I be the sponsor for this. Why? To conquer this, you need a monster for this. Why? Ha, bitches are shaking, just wigglin', start to fake and just giggling and get naked a little and shit. 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Yeah, you bugging on how we be doing it to you. 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Now, from right to left, with a capital F, we gon' keep this shit hot to death. We stopping your breath, drinking and bugging and fucking with them hoes.

0: Here we come, yeah. Here we go. 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Here we go.
1: DJ Serum.
0: Here we go.
1: Here
0: we come, yeah. Here we go. Bust the rhymes, nigga. Here we go. Flip modes, nigga. Here we go. Neptunes, nigga. Here we go. Once again, my nigga. Here we go. Come on, guess who's back in town? 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From miles around, I'm with the fucking niggas up and flip a brand new style. 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
2: What you say?
0: Trip for me.
2: I got the camcorder so they make a flick for me.
0: That's how wide your ass is fake for me. See how we making you black and fuck the party up and keep the DJ ringing it back. I'm like, alone with the track, man. Part of me as I come back. Alone with the track, man. Part of me as I come back. Alone with the track, man. Part of me as I come back.
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0: Who's the father?
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1: When I was in the third grade, I thought that I was gay, 'cause I could draw. My uncle was, and I kept my room straight. I told my mom, tears rushing down my face. She's like, Ben, you've loved girls since before pre-K. Sure. I guess she had a point, didn't she? Bunch of stereotypes all in my head. I remember doing the math, like, yeah, I'm good at Little League. A preconceived idea of what it all meant. But those that like the same sex have the characteristics. The right-wing conservatives think it's a decision. You can be cured with some treatment and religion. Man-made rewiring of a predisposition. Playing God. Oh nah, here we go. America the brave still fears what we don't know. God loves all his children. It's somehow forgotten, but we paraphrase a book written 3,500 years ago.
2: That's fine.

I was gay, I would think hip-hop hates me. Have you read the YouTube comments lately? Man, that's gay, gets dropped on the daily. We become so numb to what we're saying. A culture founded from oppression. Yeah, we don't have acceptance for them. Call each other faggots behind the keys of a message board. A word rooted in hate, yet our genre still ignores it. Gay is synonymous with the lesser. It's the same hate that caused wars from religion, gender to skin color, the complexion of your pigment. The same fight that led people to walk out and sit in. It's human rights for everybody. There is no difference. Live on and be yourself. When I was at church, they taught me something else. If you preach hate at the service, those words aren't anointed. That holy water that you soak in has been poisoned. When everyone else is more comfortable remaining voiceless rather than fighting for humans that have had their rights stolen. I might not be the same, but that's not important. No freedom till we're equal. Damn right I support it.

press play, don't press pause. Progress marched on with the veil over our eyes. We turn our back on the cost till the day that my uncles can be united by loss. And kids are walking around the hallway, plagued by pain in their heart. A world so hateful, some would rather die than be who they are. And a certificate on paper isn't gonna solve it all, but it's a damn good place to start. No law is gonna change us. We have to change us. Whatever God you believe in, we come from the same one. Strip away the fear, underneath it's all the same.

Sexy nana, sexy nana, sexy nana, sexy nana, sexy nana, sexy nana, sexy nana, sexy nana, sexy nana, sexy nana, sexy nana, sexy nana, sexy nana, sexy nana, sexy nana, sexy nana, sexy nana, sexy nana, 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

0: mesmerized. 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

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Now tell all your friends, bring Keisha, Yvette, and Shamika too. Brandy and Sandy, a little bit of candy, and we doing this all night long. Get your pick on the go and your papa pick on.

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Niggas be following this. 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Carry on, and yellin' screen and be hollering this. Flip mode, co-sign, I'll be the spawner for this. 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But it's nothing, cause y'all niggas know about the

0: Here we come, yeah. Here we go. 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Here we go.
1: DJ Serum.
0: Here we go.
1: What's going on now?
0: Here we go. Bust the rhymes, nigga. Here we go. Flip modes, nigga. Here we go. 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Here we go. Once again, my nigga. Here we go. 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Bitches get on the dance floor for your shit on down. 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The way we come in your town, see we can pull up for now, nigga, give me your crown. 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I'm saying, I'm rolling with the track, man. Part of me, as I come back. I'm rolling with the track. Up, up, up, up, up, up, up, up, up, up, up, up, up, up, up, up, up, up, up, up, up, up, up, up, up, up, up, up, up, up, up, up, up, up, up, up, up, up, up, up, up, up, up, up, up, up, up, up, up, up, up, up, up, up, up, up, up, up, up, up, up, up, up, up, up, up, up, up, up, up, up, up, up, up, up, up, up, up, up, up, up, up, up, up, up, up, up, up, up, up, up, up, up, up, up, up, up, up, up, up, up, up, up, up, up, up, up, up, up, up, up, up, up, up, up, up, up, up, up, up, up, up, up, up, up, up, up, up, up, up, up, up, up, up, up, up, up, up, up, up, up, up, up, up, up, up, up, up, up, up, 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

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Lands with name brand seats reclining like a spaceship. Body's all right, living tight. Rolling fixed up tight. Camera like grand, handling the stamp, moves the dice. My bank rolls, got the cops coming in plain clothes. Trying to arraign the gators of my fingers, not a game goal. Right out the slammer with the fame of glamour. Cooking up grams of armor, hammers, supplying scramblers in Alabama. Rub out faces and leave no traces. My aces got mad body cases, preserved faces at the horse races. Serving a dog, leave a twinkle. Down with Manifico, putting it cut in Saporito. Heat

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Change your diet up. 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But if we stepping out, I'm paying for that last round. Yeah. And good God, the charm is hypnotic. Of course I'm on the body. I'll do something about it. I know you just rest. I'll make you come about it, girl. Yeah, cool it off, rosés and frigidaire. Need some clarity, no moisturizing hair. And a sweet breath, we step us in a fair. Yeah, yeah, what you think about me? Boy, you wish you would allow me. Party all the time, but I'm not here with anybody. And I bring you close with the smoke, make my vision cloudy. Yo, and the team's too quick, I need a reboot. Dance to see a diva, only seen a preview. I've been in the days, girl, I just think I need you.

Them OGs saying, don't be stressing for a bit. He see a farm girl who wanna have sex in the city. Couple stocks in the air, 44 for the 50. 38 special, but she look like 20. I'm a provider, can't get what I prescribe her. Friends looking sick when you taste like a diver. Envy what I froze, wanna roll with a driver. Hair looking good with her rolls in the dryer. Cologne's Christmas, she's so vicious. Ginger and her biscuits stimulate her senses. Tempted in my lenses, open from the entrance. A side force looking better than an entree. Time for Bombay, let's take a trip to my place. I'm on a wild chase, you alter my mind, dirt.

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Over half a million on some bumper cars. Everything in excess, I can get you access. Put your name on the yacht next to the SS. Never too much like Luther said. 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She never hears no, I just grant with you. 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

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Where does it go? My head. 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A lot. 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Put your hands, nigga, don't. Can I forgive? I can't. What do I need? Some head. 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She trying to finesse Polly Marcus with bread. Where's the beef? 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He's booked.

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A lot. 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Put this nigga in. Don't. 40, what's up, shebang. 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What am I now? How do I feel to refresh? Secrets I know got you stressed. Will I take go to my death? Haven't decided just yet. Yeah. 40 was such a bang. All of my ops stay dead. Please don't put me to this test. Trying to get back on the net. I'm trying to get back in the flesh. Yeah.

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Nice try, sir. 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

G's saying, don't be stressing for a bitty. She a farm girl who wanna have sex in the city. Couple shots in the air, 44 for the 50. 38 special, but she look like 20. I'm a provider, can get what I prescribe her. Friends looking sick when you chase like a diver. Envy what I pose, wanna roll with a driver. 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Ginger and her biscuits stimulate her senses. 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I'm on a wild chase, you alter my mind, dirt.

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1: It's going down, face the black street. 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Stay out. Who could stop with Dre making moves, attracting honeys like a magnet, giving them orgasms with my mellow accent. 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

we diamond ring. 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Queen Pimmel.

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1: I heard what you said through the grapevine. 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

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Over half a million on some bumper cars. Everything in excess, I can get you access. 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

0: Une chronique Move. 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

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Fighting the verse until I scream murder out. 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

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Will I take those to my death? Haven't decided just yet. Yeah. 40 was such a bang. All of my ops, they dead. She don't put me to the test. She's trying to get back on the net. 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
0: park it like it's hot. Park it like it's hot. Park it like it's hot.
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0: pop it like it's hot. Pop it like it's hot. Pop it like it's hot.
1: I got the rollie on my arm and I'm pouring John Don and I'm over best weed cause I got it going on.
2: I'm a nice dude with some nice dreams. See these ice cubes, see these ice creams. 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I can exercise you, this could be your phys ed. 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Killer with the V, I know killers in the street. With the steel to make you feel like you're chilling in the heat. 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When my niggas say your best, they ain't gon' pass me shit. You should think about it, take a second. Matter of fact, take 4B and think before you talk a little skateboard B.
1: When the pimp's in the crib, ma,
0: drop it like it's hot. Drop it like it's hot. Drop it like it's hot.
1: When the pigs try to get at you,
0: park it like it's hot. Park it like it's hot. Park it like it's hot.
1: And if a nigga get an attitude,
0: pop it like it's hot. Pop it like it's hot. Pop it like it's hot.
1: I got the rollie on my arm and I'm pouring John Don and I'm over best weed cause I got it going on.
3: I'm a gangster, but y'all knew that. The big boss dog, yeah, I had to do that. I keep a blue flag hanging out my backside, but only on the left side. Yeah, that's the crip side. Ain't no other way to play the game the way I play. I cut so much you thought I was a DJ. Two, one, yep, three. SCN00PGOGG. I can't take it, just break it. And when I take it, see, I specialize in making all the girls get naked. So bring your friends, all of y'all come inside. We got a world premiere right here, not get live. So don't change the bezel, turn it up a little. I got a living room full of fine dime bristles. Waiting on the pickle, the bizzle, and the chisel. G's to the bed back, now ladies, can we get them?
1: When the pimp's in the crib, ma,
0: drop it like it's hot. Drop it like it's hot. Drop it like it's hot.
1: When the pigs try to get at you,
0: park it like it's hot. Park it like it's hot. Park it like it's hot.
1: If a nigga get an attitude,
0: pop it like it's hot. Pop it like it's hot. Pop it like it's hot.
1: I got the rollie on my arm and I'm pouring John Don and I'm over best weed cause I got it going on.
3: I'm a bad boy with a lot of hoes. Drive my own cars and wear my own clothes. I hang out tough. I'm a real boss. Big Snoop Dogg, yeah, he's so sharp. On the TV screen and in the magazines. If you pay me close, you want a red beam. Oh, you got a gun, so you want to pop back? AK-47, now, nigga, stop that. Submit shoes, now I'm on the move. Your family's crying, now you on the news. They can't find you, and now they miss you. Must I remind you, I'm only here to twist you. Pistol whip you, dip you, then flip you. Then dance to this motherfucking music we crit to. Subscribe, nigga, get your issue. Baby, come fuck, let me see how you get low.
1: When the pimp's in the crib, ma,
0: drop it like it's hot. Drop it like it's hot. Drop it like it's hot.
1: When the pigs try to get at you,
0: park it like it's hot. Park it like it's hot. Park it like it's hot.
1: And if a nigga get an attitude,
0: pop it like it's hot. Pop it like it's hot. Pop it like it's hot.
1: I got the rollie on.

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What? Taylor gang apparel. We could go to the ocean, you wanna take a dive. Tatted TGOD, we'll never switch sides. 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
2: I got a sick reputation for handling brawls. 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I'm the truth, and I ain't got nothing to prove. 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

see from that distance to Tampa. 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Egg a freak to get that pump with the beating. You know what you bitch become when her weaken. I just wanna sip that punch with the beaten. Sit in that lunch if you're beaten. Kick it with the bitch who come from for reasons. You know where to get mine from in the season. Now she wanna dip my plum in the evening. I get that tongue, tongue to deepen. I get that cup, get any in. I get that cup, get any in. I get that cup, get any in. I get that cup, get any in. I was in the 212 on the uptown. Hey, nigga, you know what's up, or don't you? Order who made ya? I'm a rude bitch, nigga. What are you made of? I'm eating food up, dude. I could bust your eight. I'm a 212, fuck a gun, dude. Only do make bucks. I'm a look right, nigga. But you 212, fuck. Fuck, I'm like, if you want to come, you need to get discovered. I'm a 212 cock. I'm licking in the water by the blue guy. You caught the warm goose. And you do rag to your son. Nigga, you're a cool lady, dude. Plus your bitch might flick it. Wonder who let you come to 12. What you do, cool son? Fuck, are you 212, huh? Niggas gonna do run run. You can get shot, homie. If you want to, put your guns up. Tell crew don't front. I'm a husband, nigga. You know you were a few ones. Bitch, I'm about to blew up too. I'm the 1-2 day. I'm a new ship from Young Rapunzel.

0: you done do. 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See, even if you do want to bust, you bitch, you get your cut and touch a crew up too. 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Where you do eat too, hun? I'm fucking with your cutie cue. 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What are you into? What's the run do? Where do you wake up? Tell you bitch, keep it eating. I'm a new one too, huh? See, I remember you and your brother, young new face. Because you like to slumber, don't you? How you do up too, hun? I'm a ruin you, cunt.
1: What you want to do? I am there. But when I am there, this thing is hurting for there. This is been mine, mine. What you want to do when I am there?
2: Summertime.
3: Écoutez Move.
4: Écoutez Move. I heard what you said through the grapevine. Funny thing about your problems, they ain't mine. Singing up through the late night. 20 seconds to game time. Getting religious with it. Time crossing the state line. Working hard through the late night. 20 seconds to game time. I see the stars in the sky. I see me standing on top of it. We two accountants made a lot more than a lot of it. I'm with the fans.

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Singing up through the late night. 20 seconds to game time. Getting religious with it. Time crossing these state lines. We're going through the late night. 20 seconds to game time.

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Why do they gas me up? Where does it go? My head. How much I got? A lot. Don't leave again, I won't. Thinking and trying me, do like Bryson. Put your ass nigga and don't. Can I forgive? I can't. What do I need? Some head. Shorty keep asking a date. She trying to finesse Polly Market for bread. Where's the beef? It's cooked. Where's the boy? He's booked. Don't even recognize none of these things at the top of the charts. I look. Am I upset? A bit. Last one you dropped was shit. I just press play on that hoe. Miss, get skipped. What should I take? A trip. Who should I take? His bitch.

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Why do they gas me up? Where does it go? My head. How much I got? A lot. Don't leave again, I won't. Thinking and trying me, do like Bryson. Put this nigga in. Don't. What do you with the shebang? All of my ops, they dead. What am I now? How do I feel to refresh? Secrets I know got you stressed. Will I take those to my death? Haven't decided just yet. Yeah. 40 was such a bad. All of my ops stay dead. Please don't put me to the test. Trying to get back on the net. I'm trying to get back in the flesh. Yeah.

so colorful. I've been in love with you. She got an ass like a mother do, was passed down. No wonder she got a big bubble for an ass now. Change your diet up, she working on the abs now. But if we stepping out, I'm paying for that last round. Yeah. And good God, the charm is hypnotic. Of course I'm on the body, I'll do something about it. I know you just rest, I'll make you come about it, girl. Yeah, cool it off, rosés and Frigidaire. Need some clarity, no moisturizing hair. And a sweet, grassy step, it's an affair. Yeah, yeah, what you think about me? Want you wish you would allow me? Party all the time, but I'm not here with anybody. And I bring you close, but the smoke make my vision cloudy. Yo, in the jeans too quick, I need a reboot. Dance to see a diva, only seen a preview. I've been in the days, girl, I just think I need you.

0: G saying, don't be stressing for a bitty. See a farm girl who wanna have sex in the city. Couple shots in the air, 44 for the 50. 38 special, but she look like 20. I'm a provider, can't get what I prescribe her. Friends looking sick when you taste like a diver. Envy what I froze when a rose with a driver. 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Time for Bombay to take a trip to my place. 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
0: But baby, this the job when I'm clocking in. 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
2: I'll be your cupid, I don't need a bow and arrow. 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